0: monthly. Alright.
1: When it's burning low, only miss the sun when it starts to snow. 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

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Hard wine, let me push up the thing. 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

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Them times never knew you, I just had an idea and you came for me. Why would I wanna break you? 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Take heat when a soldier stampede and stop just to make sure you at least vibrate.